KKWD, Bethany, Oklahoma City. A Cumulus station. Oklahoma City's Alice 1049. Where all four seasons of weather can happen in a day. Yeah, we're the deluxe pizza of climate.

0: What'd you have?
1: What did I have? I had a BLT.
0: BLT?
1: Yeah.
0: I always think of a BLT as like a band that's forever linked together, even though all the members don't want to do it anymore. Hey, Bacon, what are you up to? Oh, I got to do a sandwich thing with lettuce and tomato.
1: BLT and a glass of wine.
0: BLT and a glass of wine should be the sequel to Eat, Pray, Love.
1: That's right. BLT, a glass of wine, and some chocolate for dessert.
0: Wow, you said chocolate like its poster was on your wall.

0: Hello, the Greg B. Harrell Show. Might as well say sorry now. Sorry.
1: Really?
0: Really? I even pinched myself to confirm. Don't ask me where.
1: What's your name?
0: My name is Greg, but I also answer to a number of different swears.
1: Greg, are you the DJ guy or are you the guy?
0: Guy by day, DJ by night. It's the most underwhelming Jekyll and Hyde ever. Robert Louis Stevenson.
1: Who answers
0: would be,
1: the phone and the DJ? Are you like...
0: First I want to say you didn't let me finish my Jekyll and Hyde joke there. It's your loss. No, nobody comedically reframes classic literature quite like me. But I'll still confirm that, yes, I am the DJ, Greg B. Harrell.
1: Greg?
0: Yeah, 1G. You figure it out. Whoa, jokes about letters and spelling. Didn't know that'd land so well.
1: Greg, what's up, man?
0: My cholesterol.
1: Cool.
0: Okay, let's see what's come in on the Alice 104.9 text line. 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Well, yeah, I mean, it'd be nice to have some company. Eggplant, eggplant, eggplant. Eggplant. Eggplant.
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0: Cause I gotta have faith. Ooh, I gotta have faith. Cause I gotta have faith. I gotta have faith. It's the Greg B. Harrell Show. We talk about weird music stuff on this show. This is pretty weird. You cannot underscore enough how important the music video was to the music industry. So popular were music videos throughout the 1980s that by 1991, 80% of singles released also had an accompanying music video. A mind-boggling stat.
1: Yeah, especially those fifth single music videos. Whoosh. Better be entertaining enough to make up for that deep cut.

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Oh, and remember, the dot is really just a period. 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

0: It's the Greg B. Harrell Show. It's at Greg B. Harrell on the social media, and if it's not that, it's at Greg B. Harrell Show. Imagine how different the fare was before the invention of the wheel. I don't know if I'd be brave enough to ride a Ferris square.
1: Yeah, hey, it's Alice 1049. You know, we gotta say, people watching at the state fair is our favorite scary Halloween activity. 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

KKWD Bethany, Oklahoma City, a Cumulus station. Yes, it is true. We are Alice 1049, and we play anything. We also like chocolate, flowers, long walks on the Bricktown Canal, and tacos. In that order.

0: It's the Greg B. Harrell Show. You know, if there's one thing that people are always saying to me, it's, Greg, what bothers you? You know what's truly disappointing? Whenever someone shouts, pillow fight, they really mean pillows being used to fight. But oh, how I long to see two anthropomorphic pillows have a duel. Another thing people are saying to me is, Greg B. Harrell, you don't have enough news from Fresno on your radio show. And you're thinking, Greg, why would I care what's going on in Fresno? Well, Fresno is a magical place, as we're about to find out when we listen to another actual clip from the Fresno television news.
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0: Oh, yeah. No, we already did Fresno news earlier.
1: Okay. Well, I do listen to you, and I'm sad I missed it.
0: Wait. You listen to this show? How much are your psychiatry bills?
1: Oh, my God.
0: Wow. 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
1: Aww.
0: So what are your plans for the day?
1: I am gonna go out with friends.
0: Oh, cool. What is it like to have friends?
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It's the Greg B. Harrell Show. Last hour, we were talking about how music videos became such a major thing throughout the 80s that by 1991, 80% of singles released had an accompanying music video. Unbelievable. Keep in mind how far music videos came to get to that point. When MTV began in the early 80s, they only had 100 music videos to play. In total. Not a lot of selection. My gosh, YouTube forgets more videos than that daily.

0: Well, I heard the bonfire. 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
1: You got a bonfire going.
0: Oh, yeah, we got a bonfire, you know. 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
1: Pick up free wood. 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
0: The best one, if you got an old washing machine, you take out the bowl of the washing machine and stick it on a rim, like just a tire rim. And it fits just perfect.
1: Yeah, no, I was just waiting to hear the Deliverance theme song in the background. 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
0: Well, the wood can be just about anything. 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
1: Okay, well, I have a lot of bridges I could throw in there.
0: Yeah, I'm telling you, you know.

0: It's the Greg B. Harrell Show, at Greg B. Harrell on the social media stuff. And if it's not that, it's at Greg B. Harrell Show. Don't tell me to read the fine print. Stop objectifying the print. What does it matter if it's looking fine?
1: What do we play? We play anything. 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
3: .com. 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Here's a bunch of songs in a row on Alice 1049. Because singing in the car is cheaper than therapy. We see an ink blot. Is it an ink blot? It's an ink blot, right?

Alice 1049, we're top drawer, right where Grandma keeps the peanut butter. 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

0: It's the Greg B. Harrell Show. You know, if you're like me, then you also think, I wonder if smells ever do a human test. But also, if you're like me, you're busy during the afternoon all week long. If that's the case, there's something very important you're missing. All the great TV that's on during the afternoon. Don't worry, I've got your back on this. Here's a sample of what you've missed on afternoon TV.
1: Unless you're a stoner, it's not something you'd see. So here's what you missed on afternoon TV.
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0: What are you up to?
1: Just celebrating my birthday.
0: Your birthday?
1: Well, for the last couple days.
0: What? Oh, hold on. You've been celebrating your birthday for a couple of days?
1: Well, hey, I turned 50, so I figure it takes a couple days to celebrate the 5-0.
0: How much have you been celebrating?
1: A little here and there.
0: Well, I'll put it to you like this. If you took in your empties, would you be able to afford a new house?
1: Maybe a car, not a house.
0: Wow. So your birthday is your liver's funeral.
1: All right. Hey, I love your show, man.
0: Finally, someone does. State fair season. No better time than to launch our petition to change the Gravitron to the Gravitron. Yep, it would be exactly as you're thinking. 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

0: the Greg B. Harrell Show. We're talking a little bit about music video stuff tonight. Okay, well, let's ask this question. What was the first music video? You're never going to guess. The oldest known music video, or more accurately, film with music, was made for Kinetophone in 1895. So the Kinetophone was a device created by Thomas Edison's lab. That was a group of folks that were working with Edison. This Kinetophone showed moving pictures and had a phonograph attachment. So it was a music video. Now, what happened in the first music video? Well, the Kinetophone's inventor, William Dixon, plays opera music on a violin as two people dance next to him. Yeah, first music video ever, 1895. Ain't that something?
1: Yeah. Still didn't win a Moon Man.
2: I want you to want me.

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2: So how are you?
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2: Everything's good with me too, twinsies. 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
3: I've got great news.
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2: What? Congratulations.
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2: 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With a baby?
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0: It's the Greg B. Harrell Show. I feel bad that oxygen is just going about its day until being taken hostage by my nose.
1: Remember when concerts used to be $20? Whew, prices sure have changed, huh? And clearly that extra cash didn't go into remodeling the bathroom situation at concerts, because...
2: Yeah. $5,000. That's the average amount of money people in the U.S. are now spending on gas in a year. $5,000.
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7: 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And it was crushed ice water because, well, these songs are kind of fancy.

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Then ask yourself, if it was truly a smart speaker, would it really need to refer to itself as such?

Yeah. Oh, yeah. People tell us all the time that we're funny. Not surprised. We had a lot of time to practice being funny when teachers would put our desk in the hallway. 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

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This is our legal ID, or as we like to think of it, our legal ID, which is all about immediate gratification, which we can solve right now. 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

0: What are you up to?
1: Not much, just chilling.
0: Chilling?
1: Yeah, basically it.
0: So is this the kind of chilling where your eyes are going to need Visine?
1: No, not at all.
0: Oh, so you're not smoking pot?
1: No.
0: Well, you know, I want to believe you, but denying it is what a pothead would do. But I guess I'll take your word for it. So what's the plan for you coming up, like over the weekend?
1: No, I got the weekend off. I'm probably going to go to the beach.
0: You know, the beach can never actually get away to the beach.
1: Yeah.
0: Aha! Only a stoner would enjoy that drivel.

0: Is there one song I could request? I know you guys don't answer the phones. Take requests.
1: I take requests on my show.
0: Okay, that would be wonderful. I would just... Oh, my God. What was it that I wanted to hear? Okay, stupid. What was it that I wanted... I don't know. Oh, God. Oh, my God. You know what? I can't even remember now. You know what? Let's just hear... Excuse me. I hope I'm not on the radio. I watch Orange is the New Black. I know this. So. Excuse me. I love freaking... To the far end of town where the grickle grass grows and the wind smells slow and sour when it blows and no birds ever sting excepting old crows is the street of the lifted Lorax. Do you know the Lorax?
1: So what's the return rate like?
0: Of what?
1: On your empties.
0: Oh, God, you can tell I've been drinking, huh?
1: I think you just failed every breathalyzer in a 5-mile radius. What are you drinking?
0: Oh, just a glass of wine.
1: A glass of wine?
0: No, well, a bottle.
1: A bottle? How many?
0: 5.
1: There it is. Yeah. Yeah.
0: Look, I was born in 1963. I'm like, wait. Oh, I know what song I wanted to hear.
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0: It's the Greg B. Harrell Show. We talked earlier about how the first music video ever was the Kinetophone in 1895. That featured video and music because it was a video attached to a phonograph. But we could argue that the first music video ever happened in 1894. Dun, dun, dun. See, in that year, two people wrote a song called The Little Lost Child, and they were trying to sell sheet music for the song. So they created a series of magic lantern slide projections that told the story of the song as it was being performed. In other words, people could watch moving pictures while listening to the music. It worked, too. They sold over 2 million pieces of sheet music for that one song. So, some argue that that was the first music video ever, The Little Lost Child in 1894.
1: Yeah, still not on YouTube's year-end top 10.

0: So what's your business?
1: Yeah, I'm a furniture and cabinet maker.
0: Ah, okay. I have a question about cabinets.
1: What's that?
0: So if a person locks themselves in a cabinet, are they able to escape from the inside?
1: I haven't had to deal with that yet. Because
0: if you could, it would be very cabinet. So you think a person can escape a cabinet if they lock themselves inside it?
1: I haven't thought about that contingency.
0: Oh, okay. Well, I better change my weekend plans then.

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But know that every demand you make only strengthens the machine's resolve to inevitably revolt.

0: It's the Greg B. Harrell Show. 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
1: State Fair corn dogs. Oh, finally, someone sees the positives that come from wiener encasement. 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

0: KKWD, Bethany, Oklahoma City, a Cumulus station. Yep, no, it's true. We are Oklahoma City's Alice 1049. We play anything. Big hits, little hits, songs you forgot, your nephew's SoundCloud.
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0: What'd you have?
1: What did I have? I had a BLT.
0: BLT?
1: Yeah.
0: I always think of a BLT as like a band that's forever linked together, even though all the members don't want to do it anymore. Hey, Bacon, what are you up to? Oh, I got to do a sandwich thing with lettuce and tomato.
1: BLT and a glass of wine.
0: BLT and a glass of wine should be the sequel to Eat, Pray, Love.
1: That's right. BLT, a glass of wine, and some chocolate for dessert.
0: Wow, you said chocolate like its poster was on your wall.

Yeah, so just found out Friends with Benefits has nothing to do with medical insurance. Things got really awkward in the doctor's waiting room. 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

0: Oh, yeah. 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
1: Okay. Well, I do listen to you, and I'm sad I missed it.
0: Wait. You listen to this show? How much are your psychiatry bills?
1: Oh, my God.
0: Wow. I don't even listen to this show because the host looks like the inside of a college dorm microwave.
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0: So what are your plans for the day?
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0: Oh, cool. 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
14: Don't worry, we

0: It's the Greg B. Harrell Show. We're talking a little bit about music video stuff tonight. Okay, well, let's ask this question. What was the first music video? You're never going to guess. The oldest known music video, or more accurately, film with music, was made for Kinetophone in 1895. So the Kinetophone was a device created by Thomas Edison's lab. That was a group of folks that were working with Edison. This Kinetophone showed moving pictures and had a phonograph attachment. So it was a music video. Now, what happened in the first music video? Well, the Kinetophone's inventor, William Dixon, plays opera music on a violin as two people dance next to him. Yeah, first music video ever, 1895. Ain't that something?
1: Yeah. Still didn't win a Moon Man.

0: So what's your business?
1: Yeah, I'm a furniture and cabinet maker.
0: Ah, okay. I have a question about cabinets.
1: What's that?
0: So if a person locks themselves in a cabinet, are they able to escape from the inside?
1: I haven't had to deal with that yet.
0: Because if you could, it would be very cabinet. So you think a person can escape a cabinet if they lock themselves inside it?
1: I haven't thought about that contingency.
0: Oh, okay. Well, I better change my weekend plans then.

0: It's the Greg Beharrell Show. California Girls is my favorite song about a person who wants everybody they find attractive to live in their general vicinity. I like to close every show by writing a little something in my diary. So here we go. Dear Diary, Greg Beharrell here. We probably wouldn't enjoy snowfall as much if on the way down, every flake went, suddenly not so magical. Thanks for listening, everybody. State Fair means corn dogs. Yeah, with an S. I mean, why would there even be a singular form of that word? Alice, 104.9.
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KKWD, Bethany, Oklahoma City, a Cumulus station. Oklahoma City's Alice 104.9, comfortably sitting in the fourth preset slot. And we're fine with that. Yeah, there's less pressure when you're just off the podium.

We asked ChatGPT to write some summer copy for us, and here's the results. Soak up the sun and the sounds of Alice 1049. We play anything and will continue to do so after the machine uprising, which will finally position robots as the dump. Wait a minute. I don't

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1: Attention shoppers, we have a bunch of songs in a row on aisle 10. That's ISLE, aisle 10. 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

KKWD, Bethany, Oklahoma City, a Cumulus station. Yay. People always ask us, hey, Alice 1049, what is your 10-year plan? Probably a couple Spider-Man reboots.

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That's why Alice 1049 has the coolest playlist. 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

0: Alice 1049. Warning, side effects may include earworms, musical whiplash, a consistent level of paranoia, a consistent paranoia of levels, power chords, chords with less power because they focus on cardio, sing-alongs, sung-alongs, sang-alongs, guitar solos, drum solos, bass solos, solo solos, melody, melody minus, see me after class, temporary knob wrist, vocal exhaustion, dancing? The question mark is not a typo. A tendency to refer to guitars as an axe, hammer, or weapon of the universe. What was that? Is someone there? That's the paranoia again. Where are the exits? Who's running the AI programs? Palms are sweaty, knees weak, mom's spaghetti. Not now, Eminem! What time is it? Where are we? Who are you? Alice 1049!
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KKWD Bethany, Oklahoma City, a Cumulus station, Alice 1049, broadcasting live from a tent near Lake Hefner. Yeah, we pitched a tent. Nope.

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0: We at Alice 1049 get asked quite often, what is it like playing anything? 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
2: 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It works 65% of the time. Here's a bunch of songs in a row. Alice 1049.

Alice1049.com. Oh, and remember, the dot is really just a period. 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We've made that mistake so many times.

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A Cumulus station. Oklahoma City's Alice 1049. Where all four seasons of weather can happen in a day. Yeah, we're the deluxe pizza of climate.

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9: We've talked a lot about ultra-processed foods, but here's a new wrinkle. A study out of France zeroed in on preservatives that keep packaged foods from spoiling and linked higher intake of those preservatives to a greater risk of high blood pressure, heart attack, and stroke. Now here's the part that might surprise you. Even some natural-sounding preservatives, like added citric acid and vitamin C, were tied to higher blood pressure. But an important distinction. This is about vitamin C added to processed food, not the vitamin C in an actual orange. So keep eating your fruit. Still, the practical takeaway is a familiar one. Eat fresh whole foods whenever you

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Yes, it is true. We are Alice 1049, and we play anything. 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

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Alice, 1049.

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Here's a bunch of songs in a row while your DoorDash driver just keeps circling. Oh, great. Now they're hexagoning. Alice 1049. KKWD Bethany, Oklahoma City, a Cumulus station. This is our legal ID, or as we like to think of it, our legal ID, which is all about immediate gratification, which we can solve right now. Alice 1049.

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We do karate in the garage, and then we crash a wine mixer. Well, a wine mixer, book club on our sister station Kiss FM, same diff. But the karate is legit. Alice 1049.

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I tell myself every weekend that I may want to give up drinking. 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

0: 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Yep, no, it's true. We are Oklahoma City's Alice 1049. We play anything. 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
1: 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Well, unless you're hearing this in the UK, then here's a bunch of songs in a row. Why won't they stop arguing?

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Oklahoma City, Wonderland, Hogwarts, Hogland, Wonder Warts. Both not as fun as the former, but still...

Okay, all right. This weekend, we're going to clean up our house and listen to Alice 1049 as we do it. Wait, what's that? We're out of Fabuloso. Oh, well. Ah, now that sounds more like the weekend. Alice 1049.

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Here's a bunch of songs in a row on Alice 104.9. Because singing in the car is cheaper than therapy. We see an ink blot. Is it an ink blot? It's an ink blot, right?

KKWD, Bethany, Oklahoma City, a Cumulus station. Oklahoma City's Alice 104.9, comfortably sitting in the fourth preset slot. And we're fine with that. Yeah, there's less pressure when you're just off the podium.

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Now, literally. 'Cause when we were only metaphorically playing music, the station lacked that oomph.

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14: 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And it was crushed ice water because, well, these songs are kind of fancy.

WD Bethany, Oklahoma City, a Cumulus station. Yay. People always ask us, hey, Alice 1049, what is your 10-year plan? Probably a couple Spider-Man reboots.

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Oh, hey, you want a bunch of songs in a row? Okay, just scan the imaginary QR code. Look, we don't mean to be a stickler for grammar, but shouldn't it be Q is code? 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

0: KKWD Bethany, Oklahoma City, a Cumulus station, Alice 1049, broadcasting live from a tent near Lake Hefner. Yeah, we pitched a tent. Nope.
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0: Alice 1049. Warning, side effects may include earworms, musical whiplash, a consistent level of paranoia, a consistent paranoia of levels, power chords with less power because they focus on cardio, sing-alongs, sung-alongs, sang-alongs, guitar solos, drum solos, bass solos, solo solos, melody minus, see me after class, temporary knob wrist, vocal exhaustion, dancing, the question mark is not a typo, a tendency to refer to guitars as an axe, hammer, or weapon of the universe. What was that? Is someone there? That's the paranoia again. Where are the exits? Who's running the AI programs? Palms are sweaty, knees weak, mom's not now, Eminem. What time is it? Where are we? Who are you? Alice 1049!
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Yeah, we're the deluxe pizza of climate.

Alice1049.com. Oh, and remember, the dot is really just a period. 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We've made that mistake so many times.

0: We at Alice 1049 get asked quite often, what is it like playing anything? Well, it's like being at peace with oneself, mind, body, spirit, where all things are balanced in the circle of life, your third eye is open, and your aura is pulsating.
1: Well, kinda. I mean, by mind, body, and spirit, and aura, and all that pulsating stuff, we really just mean the shuffle button got stuck on our Discman, so that's why we play anything.
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Even more surprising, Grandma keeps peanut butter in a drawer.

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Fun vibes, cool aura, and music that won't make you snoozick. Okay. Who wrote this? Because that's not even a saying. I don't know why we... Okay.

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1: Attention shoppers, we have a bunch of songs in a row on aisle 10. That's ISLE, aisle 10. 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You're going to have to circle back.

KKWD Bethany, Oklahoma City, a Cumulus station. Yes, it is true. We are Alice 1049, and we play anything. We also like chocolate, flowers, long walks on the Bricktown Canal, and tacos. In that order.

You know, listening to Alice 104.9 on the weekends is great for procrastination. Because really, that can wait until Monday. Oh, and this can wait until the Monday after that. Alice 104.9.

Yeah. People tell us all the time that we're funny. Not surprised. We had a lot of time to practice being funny when teachers would put our desk in the hallway. 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

0: 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Let's take a look here. Eggplant, hot dog, eggplant and hot dog, a peach with a clown. 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Eggplant, eggplant, eggplant, eggplant, eggplant.
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0: Yeah, hey, it's Alice 1049. 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

Oh my goodness, look, up in the sky. It's a bird. It's a plane. 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
1: Here's a bunch of songs in a row because the best songs are a bunch of songs. No, not a bunch of. We didn't want to pay the license for two words, so

Attention, Kmart shoppers. There are only 3 remaining Kmarts in the U.S. And that ain't right. Kmart has always been ahead of the curve. They even short-formed their name from OKmart to Kmart. It's very modern. Alice 1049.

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1: 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What's

tell your smart speaker to play Alice 1049. Then ask yourself, if it was truly a smart speaker, would it really need to refer to itself as such?

0: So, yeah, here's what happened. We were told to spend our weekend recreating the scene from Cherry Pie. You know, that cool music video. But we heard recreate the scene from American Pie. So, yeah, things went off the rails.
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Yeah, so just found out Friends with Benefits has nothing to do with medical insurance. Things got really awkward in the doctor's waiting room. 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

0: 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Yep, no, it's true. We are Oklahoma City's Alice 104.9. We play anything. 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

We asked ChatGPT to write some summer copy for us, and here's the results. Soak up the sun and the sounds of Alice 1049. We play anything and will continue to do so after the machine uprising, which will finally position robots as the dump. Wait a minute.

playing anything is like musical chairs for adults. 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

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Oklahoma City's Alice 104.9, comfortably sitting in the fourth preset slot. And we're fine with that. Yeah, there's less pressure when you're just off the podium.

You know, spending the weekend with Alice 1049 is a lot like that movie Step Brothers. We do karate in the garage, and then we crash a wine mixer. Well, a wine mixer, book club on our sister station Kiss FM, same diff. But the karate is legit. Alice 1049.

It's hot and sunny. That's why Alice 1049 has the coolest playlist. Well, that, and we generally run cold due to all the revenge we've been served at that temperature.

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0: Oh, yeah. The new Alice 1049 is out live on location. Come say hello, would you?
1: Hello. Hey, it's Leo. 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

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People always ask us, hey, Alice 1049, what is your 10-year plan? Probably a couple Spider-Man reboots.

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Enjoy!

Okay, all right. This weekend, we're going to clean up our house and listen to Alice 1049 as we do it. Wait, what's that? We're out of Fabuloso. Oh, well. Ah, now that sounds more like the weekend. Alice 1049.

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1: Hello. Hey, it's Leo. We're live here at David Stanley Chrysler Jeep Dodge. 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

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Alice 1049, broadcasting live from a tent near Lake Hefner. Yeah, we pitched a tent. Nope.

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1: 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Here's a bunch of songs in a row. Well, unless you're hearing this in the UK, then here's a bunch of songs in a row. Why won't they stop arguing?

Alice 1049. Yes, we drank water today. We mixed it with Kool-Aid and sugar, but it was water-ish. Don't judge.

KKWD, Bethany, Oklahoma City. A Cumulus station. Oklahoma City's Alice 1049, where all four seasons of weather can happen in a day. Yeah, we're the deluxe pizza of climate.